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son of Odin fears no man. 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

0: Francisco.
1: The sound of San Francisco. What a jam. Now from the City of Love and Peace, we travel all the way to the East Coast. Please welcome, from deep in the heart of

You're hot like an engine. 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My words will raise your head too hollow. Planet Earth needs worldwide caring. Get it straight, no foreign affair. It's my business, make it yours too. Surgery, and the doctor is you. Kick some

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Will the real Slim Shady please stand up? I repeat, will the real Slim Shady please stand up?

0: 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We tore up all of our swindle sheets and left them sitting on the scales.
1: Yeah, I can see Scotty's daddy too. Who goes
0: high? Them bears was getting smart. They'd brought up some reinforcements from the Illinois National Guard. There's armored cars and tanks and jeeps and rigs of every size. Yeah, them chicken coops was full of bears and choppers filled the skies. Well, we shot the line, we went for broke with 1,000 screaming trucks and 11 long-haired friends of Jesus in a chartreuse microbus.
2: 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Come on, are you up 10-4 Southbuster? 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
1: Cool, the tweakers, and it's your boy Mr. Rise rocking the mic. Yeah.

I was born in the 80s, grew up in the 90s. We are the last generation that learned to play in the street. We were the first to play video games, the last to record songs off the radio on cassettes or music videos on VHS. We are the pioneers of Walkmans and chat rooms. We learned how to program the VCR before anyone else. We played with Atari, Super Nintendo, and Sega Genesis. We also believed that the internet was going to be a free world. Yeah, right. We are the generation of the Thundercats, the Power Rangers, the Teenage Mutant Ninja Turtles, Transformers, Saved by the Bell, the Fresh Prince of Bel-Air, and Martin. We traveled in cars without seatbelts or airbags, lived without cell phones. We didn't have 99 television stations, flat screen TVs, surround sound music systems, MP3s, Facebook, or Twitter. But nevertheless, we had a great fucking time.

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Sisters, let's, we are the families. Så til alle dem, der kører lastbiler rundt omkring. 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C.W. McCall. Oh yeah, Cowboy. It's clean, clear to flag town, come on. Yeah, it's a big 10-4 there, Big Benny. Yeah, we definitely got the front door good, buddy. First, they sink the

0: 844 like a rocket sled on rails. We tore up all of our swindle sheets and left them setting on the scales. By the time we hit that shy town, them bears was getting smart. They'd brought up some reinforcements from the Illinois National Guard. There's armored cars and tanks and jeeps and rigs of every size. Yeah, them chicken coops was full of bears and choppers filled the skies. Well, we shot the line, we went for broke with 1,000 screaming trucks and 11 long-haired friends of Jesus in a chartreuse microbus.
1: Here, rubber duck to Southbuster. Come on there, you have 10-4 Southbuster. Listen, you want to put that microbus in behind that...

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0: Han lever ikke, det er jo Kenny Rogers.
1: 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We were both too tired to sleep, so we took turns of staring out the window at the darkness till boredom overtook.
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